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1: They say the holy water's watered down, and this town's lost its faith. Our colors will fade eventually, so if our time is running out, day after day, we'll make the mundane a masterpiece. Oh my, my, oh my, my love, I take one look at you, you're taking me out.

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Jesus is coming from his throne on high. Many are the weary and the lone and sad. 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

0: You're missing home. Only know you love her when you let her go. 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